0: Слушай и ты на радио Витебск.
1: See you at the bar, you was hardly talking. That's when I knew that your heart was scarring. 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

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It's unfortunate because it's like, yo, when people die, that's when you like, you know? 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
1: Doesn't matter if you love him or capital H-I-M. M. Just put your paws up.

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I'm losing battles with a voice that I can fight. These streets are far from black and white.